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2: My way to say, at least I did in my way. La way to face. But in my heart, I understand. 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